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1: Never, ever in my life have I thought, let me go up to one of my girlfriends and pull her pants down.
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2: 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I didn't know if they're still a thing.
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0: Morning, everyone. Today is going to be the coolest day of the week. Overall, cloudy day, maybe mostly cloudy status here and there, but also it's not super humid. The last day before things start to change, high temperatures right around 80 degrees. Overnight tonight, lows drop down to the mid-60s. Clouds start to break. More sunshine for tomorrow, but highs are back close to 90. I'm meteorologist Chris Mulcahy with WCNC Charlotte.
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1: My name is Billy.
0: 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Shalom. We are Green Day.
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1: Chelsea literally just sat down after sprinting through the building. How are you?
2: I mean, rattled?
1: I mean, because Chelsea's been texting us like for the last 20 minutes, like, I'm getting closer. I think I'm going to make it. I'm sprinting into the building right now.
3: I wonder what other people in the parking lot who are walking in see Chelsea just
1: I think there's only like four of us here. It's us, and then there's the woman who leads the exercise class downstairs, who I've never seen. But I only hear. But what was it? An accident again?
2: But this time I caught it before I left. But it was one of those situations where like everybody was taking the detour. So you know,
1: I swear there was a lot more traffic this morning. I don't know if you maybe it was you couldn't tell because of all the weirdness, but there were so many more cars on the road this morning for some reason. I don't know.
2: Strange.
1: Is this are people taking the whole week? Because Friday is Juneteenth. Is that what's happening, maybe? And this is commuting or traveling or vacationing?
3: Do people do that? I thought I've heard of people doing it for the 4th of July, but we're several weeks out from that.
1: Well, what's the difference? Yeah, it's a day off. You can get a week by taking four.
2: Right.
1: So
2: we don't usually leave on a Tuesday.
1: What I mean, maybe this is all just travel. People are, you know, going, I don't know.
3: What does AAA tell me? When should I leave for Juneteenth?
1: No, not doing that. Not doing that. How many more ticks did you find
2: overnight? I told you yesterday we were up to four, but none. And it's not like, what are you doing? Like, I feel like I'm going to be attacked somehow. But we're really being vigilant about, you know, checking everybody and the animals.
1: So when you say you find a tick in your house, are you always finding it on a person or an animal?
2: It's
1: where do you find it? Was it like crawling on a counter or on the wall?
2: One time was on a cabinet. Yeah. One on a cat, one in a kid's hair, one on my leg, crawling. Yeah, I'm not loving it.
1: Well, hang on. You've got a friend.
4: Hey, guys, podcast listener. I was listening to, I think, Friday's podcast with all the tick talk. I have found 6 ticks in my house this year, inside my house. And was woken up in the middle of the night a couple nights ago with a tick crawling on my face. What the hell? Death to all ticks. Tick genocide. I agree with the other caller that I heard. Tick genocide.
1: So two things. Just to remind you, tick activity is at a 10-year high. And when we first started talking about this, because I was confused about it, it said emergency room visits for tick bites have reached their highest level in 10 years. And I remember at the time when we talked about this, I was blown away that there are emergency room visits for ticks, but obviously there are. I had a question and now I can't think of it. Somebody jump in.
3: Why are you going to the ER for a tick?
2: Do I feel like I've been bitten, maybe? Were you thinking about that?
3: Is it just for removal?
1: I don't know.
2: I think it's got to just be for removal. People who are unfamiliar with it.
3: Or people who don't own tweezers. Or what
2: with
3: was that one?
2: A cotton swab.
1: All right.
2: Check yourselves.
3: Your friends.
1: Would you be woken up by a tick on your face? Because that's what she said.
3: Yes.
2: Be woken up by anything on my face.
1: Yeah, but I feel like a tick is like a, first of all, you ever get bitten by a mosquito? Don't answer, Woody. You don't feel them. You only see them. You don't feel a mosquito on your leg. You look down and you go, oh, I got a mosquito on my leg. And I assume a tick is the same.
2: No, because a mosquito is going to fly and land and bite you. A tick is going to crawl. Mm-hmm. And it's the crawling that you'll feel and will wake you up.
3: Mm-hmm.
2: Feeling like you're going to take a shower now?
1: Not really. I think the whole thing is made up. 704-FEZ-3200. There's also the talk back button on the iHeartRadio app. There was a lot learned yesterday, and you might not know it from the last 4 minutes, but trust me on that. We can move forward. You're always welcome to join us. Stand by.

6.5 The End. It's Chelsea's least favorite day of the week, but I think we're all going to be able to push through and maybe help Chelsea get through this as well. I don't know if you've seen the latest AI news. I realize that's a word that's very polarizing for a lot of folks. This one I think you're going to be okay with. Let me just phrase it that way. Kind of shocking as well. Stand by. That's next.

0: Wilcox Show. It's 106.5 The End. And a little cooler today, I guess. We got that going for you. It wasn't as bad yesterday either. It was a little less humid yesterday. And not talking about rain today, I don't believe. So 704-FEZ-3200, talkback button available to you as well. Interesting development in terms of AI. And we're going to continue to hear things that are unexpected, obviously. And this is one of them.
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0: You know, with all the talk about AI and some of it good, some of it bad, I suppose, what we all anticipated has finally happened. AI has allowed Boy George to recreate Karma Chameleon. So we've got that going for us, which is...
2: Yes! I've been waiting for this day for so long.
0: Kids, look it up. I bring it up because this is interesting from multiple perspectives, and I realize... You're like, what are you guys talking about? Boy George? The song Karma Chameleon, his biggest hit by far, and you've probably heard it even if you are of a certain age, he never owned the rights to it. And this is always fascinating to me. You think about that song as a huge hit. He was paid by the record company when he first recorded it, but now gets no royalties from it at all.
3: How much did he get?
0: He got $2 million 40 years ago, which, I mean, you go, well, that's great now, let alone 40 years ago. No question about it. But he wasn't thinking toward the future and obviously didn't know what a huge hit it was going to be and that it would still be played, shockingly, these many years later. And so why AI is involved is if he does it again, apparently... then he owns the rights to that. Now, I don't understand. What I don't get is how, though, that really helps him. But in other words, this one he will fully own, the AI version, which sounds identical to the original version. But I don't know how that helps him get around the royalties issue, because it's got to be the original that's still getting played on the radio and all of that. I don't understand how that works. But listen to this. Tell me which one this is.
4: Come on.

0: That's the AI version.
1: That's the new version.
2: It is the new version.
0: There's something different about it.
2: All the instrumentation is live and as it would be in real life, but his voice is AI aided in the recording of that song.
0: I feel like you could tell because I was looking out for it, but yeah. I wouldn't know otherwise.
1: I agree.
2: And the answer to why AI is yes. because he's now in his 60s and couldn't recreate the song were he to try and do it, you know, without any AI assistance. Okay. So to create a new version of the song and have it sound right, he has to use AI and can use AI, apparently.
0: But then how do you distribute it? Because we heard about something similar. Taylor Swift, remember, she went back and re-recorded all of hers.
2: Yes, for the same reason. That's right. So she would have control over the money.
0: But they were all Taylor's version.
1: But she could actually still sing them. Right, she didn't
0: use AI. Right, but it's the same kind of premise. And then she sent him out, and you would see it as like Taylor's version of the song. So how does Boy George get his new AI version out there so he can get paid?
2: Solid question that I'm not sure I 100% know the answer to. Plus, as I've said before, I'm not a strong reader. I'll tweet this out for you, so if you're not following along, at Woody and Wilcox.
1: I mean, you got to imagine that $2 million in 1980.
2: Something like that.
1: That you could only afford so many Norwegian male hookers to chain to a wall.
2: Oh, God.
0: Oh, wow.
1: Because whenever you say Boy George, I immediately think he did jail time for chaining a male Norwegian hooker to a wall.
2: Which all those words together don't make sense, really. You don't hear male hooker a lot.
1: Yeah.
2: And then I definitely don't hear male Norwegian hooker a lot.
1: Those are different.
0: Right, chained to a wall.
1: Those are the ones with wooden shoes.
2: Nope, that's not how that works.
0: No, different place.
2: Kids, look that up. That's an odd reference, but is accurate, shockingly. I don't know if he's going to recreate that as well with
1: AI. Yeah.
2: But that seems like maybe he could get some royalties out of that. They could make a CSI show out of that or something. 704-FEZ-3200, talk back button available to you as well. And then follow along at Woody and Wilcox, and I'll get this info out there.
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0: Very strange. I'm going to call it a shocking breakthrough. I want to share with you here in a second. It's the Woody and Wilcox Show. 106.5 The End. Woody, Wilcox, Chelsea, Cool Beans, you. Appreciate you being there. 704-FEZ-3200. 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
0: So these drugs, GLP-1s, that we have now, essentially, if you watch TV, that's every commercial. Maybe it depends on what you're watching, I guess, to some extent, but it's essentially every commercial on TV is for one of these. I guess there's different companies making them, or is it all from one company?
2: No, it's like three different companies, yeah.
0: And every couple of weeks, we hear some new miracle work that these drugs are doing. So I don't know how legitimate any of this is, or if everybody is getting paid something. But, right, these drugs came about because initially for diabetes, right? That was the original reason. And then everybody was like, hey, look at this. I lost a bunch of weight on these drugs. And then they started marketing it that way. And then over the course of, like, the last 2 years, it does everything. Like, it makes you drive better. It'll make you richer. It's going to give you hair if you're bald. If you don't have teeth, it's going to grow teeth. Like, it's everything you can think of.
2: There were some legitimate ones, though. Like, it helped with alcohol problems.
0: Cravings, I'm not saying they're all not legitimate. It's just funny. It seems like they're so varied and in some cases unrelated when you hear about these new claims that these drugs work. And the latest is supposedly it will improve male testosterone levels and sperm count. GLP-1 drugs.
3: Aren't you starting to wonder, like, come on, like, how can it do so many?
2: Where am
3: so
2: I
3: many
2: injecting
3: things?
2: It?
0: You're not doing anything differently than what you were doing.
2: Okay,
0: so however you were taking it before,
2: gotcha, good.
0: They're just saying after X amount of time on some of these GLP-1 drugs, they're noticing, oh my gosh, look at this. Sperm. Well, they probably didn't say it that way, but you know what I mean. Like,
4: I hope they did say it that way. There's sperm everywhere.
0: And I don't even know why that would come up, to be honest with you, but somehow some doctor noticed that. I mean, it's the doctors who are saying it. I don't know.
2: Is it?
0: Well,
2: is
0: yes.
2: Is it the companies that make these who are like, there's only 6 people left on the planet that are not on a GLP-1. How do we get them?
0: Right. We need to find another way. It'll cure left-handedness. Your mom will go buy it for you, Woody. Mm-hmm.
2: Damn it. It's not a disease.
0: So
4: it is an affliction that we have to live with.
0: Yeah, I don't know. I mean, it the whole thing is so strange and hard to imagine. And I mean, I know we have a lot of people listening who are taking them. I don't know if this is something that you would have noticed. I don't know if it could have a negative side to it.
3: Well, it does have side effects. Oh, you mean those things
0: specifically?
3: I mean,
0: this particular thing.
3: What, like, if you get too much testosterone?
0: That's kind of where I was going. Like, if you're Woody and you've had 8 vasectomies, then, like, does this all of a sudden undo your reversal?
2: That's
0: you
2: right.
0: Know? Like, it's in there untying the tubes, if you will.
2: Get on an elevator and get people pregnant. That's how much it's increased my fertility.
3: Well, that's frightening.
0: The whole thing is crazy. Did you see the study, Woody? I mean, I know you get an email every time one of these happens.
2: It was amazing because they did a study of a wide swath of men from 18 years old to 65. And it didn't matter age-wise. It increased testosterone levels, overall sperm count, motility, and viability of it as well. So you had not only more, but in better shape.
0: I also saw size and shape, and I wasn't sure if that meant of the person or of the swimmers themselves.
2: It's the swimmers.
0: Because if it increased your size and shape, I'd be like, wow, what's happening? This is getting creepy.
2: Because when we went through fertility treatments, part of our problem was my swimmers had low motility.
0: Shocker.
2: They are lazy bastards, which you say, but you're such a hard worker, Woody. How could that actually happen? Oh, wait, that's on brand.
0: All of your sperm were riding mountain bikes and drinking beer.
2: They were drinking beer. They weren't even exercising.
0: This is so odd. We can see that on the test, sir.
2: They have little tiny helmets on.
0: Yeah, I mean, some of that is legitimate. Woody and his wife did go through years of trying to to procreate. And then shockingly, we're successful after Woody had had a vasectomy and then a reversal.
2: Yes, but it did take a team of doctors and nurses to make it happen.
0: So who knows? Had this been something that was available then, I don't know. I mean, I don't know that they're at the point. Again, this is just a report on a few doctors who are claiming this. I can't claim any specificity to it, but I don't know if they'd be prescribing it for that at this point yet.
2: It would be interesting. It did take 24 weeks to have that effect. So you're looking at 6 months of taking the jab.
0: I mean, but that's normal, right? If you're taking it, aren't you sort of taking it for the long term? Isn't that the gist of these GLP-1s?
2: Theoretically, yes, you take it for life.
3: But at least a lot of them come in pill form now, so you don't have to inject yourself.
0: But it's not a suppository.
3: Not yet.
0: Don't confuse that.
2: Fingers crossed they do come up.

0: I can make you feel better by sort of unveiling my idiocy, which I probably do on a minute-by-minute basis, but I've got another example, so maybe this will make you feel better about Tuesday morning. It's Woody and Wilcox. It's 106.5 The End. And by the way, we're also streaming live on the iHeartRadio app, so if you don't have your radio with you at some point or whatever, you can stream us there on the free iHeartRadio app, so download that. 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
0: I'm going to be vulnerable. I am learning about different countries from the World Cup. And when I say learning about different countries, I didn't know they existed.
2: Okay.
0: And I've never felt dumber than I did yesterday when I saw, first of all, I didn't realize that there's like four games a day. It's like March Madness, but for soccer. And I am excited about the U.S. team, which plays again Friday afternoon. But yesterday they kept talking about this massive shocker. And I'm like, I didn't see any games, but I saw headlines. And then I went to see what this massive shocker was. And it was a country that tied Spain 0-0. And apparently this was a huge shocker. The country is Cape Verde. And I thought, I've never heard of this country in my life. Have I? Was this one that changed names? I know sometimes they change names.
2: Was
0: Is
2: it?
0: That one of these? And I don't think it did change names.
2: I thought it was a city in Africa.
0: Nope.
2: You can't really, cities don't normally send their World Cup teams, so that idea is out.
3: Right. And by the way, this is the first time that Cape Verde has ever been in the World Cup.
0: Okay, well, that makes me feel a little bit better.
3: They've been around since 1975. They used to be under Portuguese control. I only know because I saw a weird stat, because they played Spain. Spain expected to win the whole tournament.
2: Okay.
3: And Spain didn't score on this tiny little island nation. As a matter of fact, the goalie, he's 40 years old, stopped every shot, like 26 of them from Spain, which is a lot in soccer, and gained 5 million followers on Instagram after one game.
0: I mean, maybe that gives you a little motivation today to know that there's a 40-year-old guy obviously killing it in the World Cup. It's a small island or part of a chain of islands off the coast of West Africa.
2: Okay.
0: Their language is Portuguese. So at some point, obviously, they were under Portuguese rule, as Woody alluded to. But I never heard of it before. And I just feel like, my God, I'm living up at least to this moronic, you know, American centric stereotype where I'm like, I've never heard of all these countries.
3: But it's not like you were a geography major in college.
0: Listen, as a geography major, there's a lot of different ways that you can study geography. And it wasn't just memorizing countries.
2: Look, I mean, we're all out here living. So, I mean, let's normalize learning new things, even if it is late in life.
0: Right. Well, I think it was during the Olympics that we learned that Czechia.
2: It used to be the Czech Republic, and they changed their name.
0: Yeah.
2: I didn't know that.
0: I didn't know that either.
2: And I've been there, so sometime in the past 20 years, they've changed their name. When was that? And that makes me feel ignorant. We should have known.
0: But pretty recent with the Czechia thing, I think.
3: But, I mean, we're Americans. What we do is tell people what their name is, right?
0: Nope.
3: Well, because think about it, Germany, they don't call themselves Germany, right? They're like, hey, we're Deutschland. And as Americans, we were like, no, you're not. You're Germany. Japan, they don't call themselves Japan. You know what they call themselves? Nippon. And everybody's like, you're Japan. Sit down.
0: Okay, I don't.
3: That's what we do as Americans.
0: I don't know. Is that America, first of all? It's the English language. I don't know.
3: Could it be England? I'll blame the English.
0: Maybe some stolen valor there on your part. I think you're bragging. I can't even tell what your tone is, but it's not ugly. It's a little ugly.
2: Yeah.
0: That was the only one, I guess.
2: So far.
0: I looked at the schedule, and okay. I'm like, is this the only country I've never heard of, Cape Verde? So far, yes. So, okay. All right, only one I've never heard of. Woo! So I don't know. But it did make me feel like an idiot. So there is that. And if it helps you feel, you know, better, then there you go, that we've done our job. 704-FEZ-3200, the talk back button available. Again, the U.S. team Friday. And that's a 3 Eastern is the kickoff there. They play Australia, which, oddly enough, I have heard of.
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0: Speaking of the World Cup going on and us not knowing what Cape Verde is until moments ago, we are going to have a chance for you to grab some tickets for the MLS Skills Challenge coming here to Charlotte to Truist Field in July. So stand by. We'll get you some of those here in a bit.
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0: Here's the call I didn't anticipate getting this morning.
2: Hey, you guys keep on talking about these GLP-1s. What I want to hear is a conversation between Woody and Wilcox and Chelsea about why women keep Midol away from us men. Because that is a miracle drug, and you can't convince me that cannot cure cancer. That's all I'm saying. Because I had a headache one time so bad, it was debilitating, I couldn't move, and my wife gave me a Midol. And it fixed me so good that my headache went away. And then I did like 15 different chores around the house, finished the day out, and I wasn't even tired yet. So I had to find something to do to exhaust myself. Okay? Midol is the cure for cancer, and you can't tell me any different. What do you suck? Blah, blah, blah.
0: Midol. So I've heard of Midol. I just did a quick Google. Midol, the over-the-counter medication, mainly to treat multiple symptoms associated with PMS.
3: Right.
0: You know, that sort of thing, which, yes, I thought of it only as a female drug as well.
4: I haven't heard the term Midol in probably 20 years.
3: Now I've said it 15 times.
0: It's essentially the same ingredient in Tylenol. First of all, and then it also has caffeine and a couple of other things in it.
3: I mean, primarily you think about taking it when you have cramps, and men don't have the same type of cramps, so therefore, you know, we haven't really told you about it.
0: And by the way, you've been gatekeeping Midol, apparently, and that guy believes that it's been life-changing for him.
4: Wait until he hears about Pamperin.
0: Okay, I don't... By the way, I just Googled.
3: What is his name? Medicine.
0: He's just Googling. I said, I just Googled, can men take Midol?
3: All right.
0: And AI comes back, yes, men can absolutely take Midol. To which I say, slow down, AI. Let's not get all high and mighty on me.
3: Right. Well,
0: you don't need to throw in the absolutely. Just give me the facts, AI.
3: She wanted to swear at you and was holding back.
0: Despite yes, idiot. AI is a woman, you're saying?
3: In this case.
0: Despite being heavily marketed for menstrual symptoms, Midol contains no female hormones. The active ingredients are simply standard over-the-counter medication, right, pain relief. Generally speaking,
3: I know, it's the energy aspect that I'm curious about.
0: Well, it does have caffeine in it. I mean, and that may have something to do with it. But he has an interesting point. Like, if you design a drug, why wouldn't you want more people to take it? So why would they not have started at some point being like, guess what, dudes? You can also take this drug called Midol. It's not just for the ladies.
4: Right. All you have to do is repackage it and call it Midol for men.
0: Well, something. Yeah. I mean, but I don't know. I've never taken it because obviously the ladies have kept this a secret.
4: Gatekeeping it.
3: Right.
0: For a long time have been gatekeeping it. Yeah. So I don't know what to make of that, to be honest with you.
4: Chelsea, what else are you hiding from us?
3: You'll never know. I do want to go home and take a Midol today just to see what happens.
0: Okay. Maybe smoke a Virginia Slim.
3: Drink a tab.
0: I feel like that's one that's been gatekept by the ladies for a long time, too. Is that the greatest cigarette ever?
3: That's what we're going to start doing. Huh? Virginia Slims and
4: Those
3: Midol.
4: Long, thin cigarettes.
0: Isn't that just, yeah, that's just designed for women, right? Isn't it, essentially?
3: But I think you have to be 80 before you can start smoking those again.
0: Okay, well, maybe I'll just look 80 after I start smoking them again. I'll look like an 80-year-old woman. And isn't that what we've always wanted?
3: Yes.
4: You're going to snack on your female Doritos when you smoke your Virginia Slim?
3: My lady Doritos that aren't so loud.
0: I'm going to Google, can men smoke Virginia Slims? And AI is going to be like, yes, dummy.
4: Absolutely. Right.
0: I told you with the Midol. Yes, on the Virginia Slims, too.
3: She's going to give you the finger now.
0: All right. Well, this is an interesting turn of events. And when I say interesting, I'm using finger quotes on that. But I appreciate your commentary. Maybe you've unearthed some pretty big scandal. 704-FEZ-3200, the talk back button available to you as well.
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The Skills Challenge happening at Truist Field within the next 15 minutes. We will get you the information you need to make that happen. 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Hang on.

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0: Let's start here.
2: Hey, guys. I'm actually calling in about that other caller who was talking about the My Doll. Are you sure your wife didn't give you crack? Because that is sort of what it sounds like. What do you suck?
0: It's an interesting theory. If you missed it, it was this guy.
3: Hey, you guys keep on talking about these GLP-1s. What I want to hear is a conversation between Woody and Wilcox and Chelsea about why women keep My Doll away from us men. Because that is a miracle drug, and you can't convince me that cannot cure cancer. That's all I'm saying. Because I had a headache one time so bad, it was debilitating, I couldn't move, and my wife gave me a My Doll, and it fixed me so good that my headache went away, and then I did like 15 different chores around the house, finished the day out, and I wasn't even tired yet. So I had to find something to do to exhaust myself.
0: I feel like if he'd been given crack by his wife, he would have known that. But let's not rule out meth or some sort of synthetic speed product. I don't know exactly what it is, because what might all is, and again, most of us were like, God, I haven't heard that in a while. But he's not wrong about it being straight for women. It's just Tylenol and caffeine, essentially. And then there's an antihistamine in there as well that does something for swelling.
4: I mean,
0: funny, though. Apparently there is a male My Doll. It's just called something else.
5: Hey, guys. Quick note on the My Doll. I think the key ingredient, and I'm not going to try to pronounce it because I don't have it in front of me, but it's a diuretic. And that will also help if you have inflammation in your body. Fluid retention can cause headaches, that sort of thing. There's another medication if you don't want to take My Doll and you're a man. It's called Backaid Max, and it basically has the same ingredients as My Doll, and it's fantastic. So if you want to be more manly, that's what I suggest.
0: First of all, I think it's fun. I don't know that I was ever thinking about drugs having a gender, but I guess I get it. I've never heard of Backaid Max. Anybody? You do Google on that?
6: I just did, and she's exactly right. Acetaminophen and a diuretic. But okay. This one doesn't have caffeine, so if you want to be like that guy and running around the house trying to get stuff done, maybe try some crack.
4: A cup of coffee.
0: It does. I mean, I could see a guy being like, why don't you take your My Doll, dude, and just chill out or whatever. So, I mean, I guess we are dumb as dudes. And so it's become such a female thing that it could be used as a slam on a guy. I guess I could see why you wouldn't want to take it. But I didn't even know that you could take it. I never even gave it a second thought. Like, can't wait to get out and get some of that My Doll. No, dude, you can't take that.
4: And also, you can take things without letting anybody else know.
0: Nope.
6: No, you have to announce it as a guy. I'm about to take drugs.
0: Well, I mean, you're in the store buying it. Then the guy's going to be like, dude, you can't take that when you go to the checkout counter or whatever.
6: Would you say something if, let's say, your buddy lived alone, who was single, and you went over to his house and he had a pink razor out there?
4: Like, either you got a girlfriend or you like paying more for the same items.
6: That's right, because the pink razor is the same as the blue, except it costs more.
4: Right. But you guys do just slam each other for these things. And you shouldn't.
0: Well, I mean, I don't know about shouldn't.
6: It's our way of expressing emotions.
4: If you want to. Right.
0: It's on a case-by-case basis, I feel like. This all started with the news that GLP-1s were going to make you more fertile. This was the latest. It feels like about every week.
6: Yep.
0: It started with just, hey, you could take these if you have diabetes, maybe. And then every week there's some new thing that these GLP-1 drugs supposedly are going to cure for you, including tooth retention, I'm sure, is next. Then there's this.
7: Hey, good morning, guys. About that weight loss drug, I've been taking Wegovy for about a week, and damn it, I'm starting to like Woody.
0: Oh, no.
6: That's one of the side effects.
0: Oh, no. That's
6: increase in a sense of humor. Congratulations.
0: Unintended side effect there. Well, I guess you take the good with the bad.
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0: right, congrats to Brent in Lincolnton, who will be headed to the MLS Skills Challenge July 28th at Truist Field, part of the MLS All-Star Celebration here.
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0: All right, we're really peeling back layers, and there's some stuff going on out there that is being hidden from the rest of us. 704-FEZ-3200.
2: Another thing that women have been hiding, and actually I learned this from my ex-father-in-law, is that Vagisil is a product for feminine itchiness in the Netherlands, or dryness. And it works great on hemorrhoids, better than Preparation H. There you go. First time caller.
0: Wow, so much to unpack here. First of all, first time caller over Vagisil on your hemorrhoids. Second of all, the Netherlands.
3: Love it.
0: Which is another way, I guess, of saying the nether regions, although people in the Netherlands may want to argue with you all on that. And then at what point does your father-in-law share that little tip with you?
3: Right. How's it come up? Easter?
4: Thanksgiving, right? Pass the potatoes. By the way, I have hemorrhoids that I use Vagisil.
0: I mean, I can only imagine. I mean, you can't imagine that she has like the Vagisil out and he's like, oh, hey.
3: She has it out.
0: I use that as well, but I put it on my butt. So they like, hey, we're like buddies. It can't be that. Although she did say ex-father-in-law, so maybe this is the whole reason.
4: Do you think like he ran out and he was like, hey, do you have any?
0: It could be that.
3: That would lead to a divorce.
0: I just imagine her going to her husband and being like, that's it. I'm filing for divorce. Your father just said something about Vagisil on his hemorrhoids. I'm out.
4: I've asked you, Tim, to speak to your father about bringing this up.
0: But there is, behind all that, there's this idea that there are two things. Drugs that only one sex is using for whatever reason that could do other things for other people. Mm-hmm. And then different uses for drugs that maybe nobody is thinking of, or like it's a secret, it's like a hack, or you've unlocked some sort of cheat code on some sort of drug. I mean, it's fascinating to me that these are out there, and who did that the first time? Like that guy, her father-in-law, ex, who, why on hemorrhoids? What made him do that for the first time?
4: Well, he probably wasn't getting relief the other way, and he's like, because I had to look it up. It's benzocaine and lidocaine, so it's basically
3: common ingredient.
4: Yeah, so it's something that's going to numb the area.
0: Right, but at what point would you decide to use that without, I mean, I don't know why you would.

0: As we celebrate 250 years as a country, we're offering up $2,500, and you're going to have an opportunity to grab that here within 10 minutes from now. So stand by. You'll get the information you need. Big thanks to our friends at Doors by Nally for making that possible. Got your calls here that we're going to get to.
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2: I was at work, and we had a coworker that was just constantly complaining about something. Headache, back hurt, just always something. So one day I went to the little medical cabinet and got some of those. It was like a knockoff Lidol. It was for menstrual cramps, I think is what it was. So I took it to him and threw it on his desk, you know, just kind of insinuating that he was being a girl. He opens it up, swallows it, takes it. You know, just, you know, being funny, I guess. Well, about an hour later, he comes to my office and says, man, I hate to admit this, but I actually feel better. So it worked for him. So I don't know, man. Maybe there's something to it.
0: So there you go, Chelsea. Yes, guys are using it as a slam on other guys. Mm-hmm. This is what we were talking about earlier. Two things here. Women gatekeeping Midol, and then B, dudes using those feminine drugs as a joke on their buddies. It's both of those all in one.
3: Which is also dumb to me because you guys, not to generalize, but you'll just complain and complain about something. Meanwhile, women are like, I'm going to take a Midol. I'm going to take something. This guy's just, he won't take any kind of medication. So the fact that you're like so worried to take Midol when you're like not willing to take literally anything for your problems blows my mind.
0: By the way, do we have Midol in our little medicine cabinet?
3: I mean, we have everything else. We have burn kits. We have like body bags. We have
4: tourniquets.
3: We have everything.
0: Yeah, I think there's like a fake leg in there in case you lose a limb. There's eyewash. I mean, and we're not working with chemicals.
3: No, there's goggles. There's everything. You think
0: there's got to be some.
3: There's got to be.
0: Let's look at that, and then we'll all just take it. That'll be fun.
3: Okay. Big day. Watch out, Tuesday.
4: Oh, let's do an Instagram live. Please tell me we're going.
3: Just medicine.
4: We're raiding the medicine cabinet.
0: That'll be fun for everybody, I think. That's why Instagram was invented, if I'm not mistaken. Keep in mind, there are some negative side effects to some of these great drugs.
5: Hey, good morning, guys. About that weight loss drug, I've been taking Wegovy for about a week, and damn it, I'm starting to like Woody.
0: Yeah, it's eroding a lot of things, including your size and your brain.
4: You're getting better, sir. So,
0: 704-FEZ-3200, the talk back button is available to you as well when you're on the iHeartRadio app.
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Well, if you didn't get the news yet, they have announced that the parade for your Stanley Cup champion Carolina Hurricanes will be 11 a.m. on Saturday morning in Raleigh. So make a note of it.

0: Remember the woman who said she learned that you can put Vagisil on your hemorrhoids from her father-in-law? She has called back with answers as to why that would ever come up with your father-in-law. So stand by for that. It's the Woody and Wilcox Show. It's 106.5 The End. Also, just a heads up, give you a little info. If you or someone you know is a Phoebe Bridgers fan, you know she's coming to Charlotte to play Spectrum Center. We've got tickets after 9 this morning. So heads up on that. Make your plans accordingly.
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0: The woman who learned about Vagisil on hemorrhoids from her father-in-law has returned to explain herself. But somebody was like, guys, I just tuned in. Why were you talking about Midol again this morning? Here's what kind of started it.
2: Hey, you guys keep on talking about these GLP-1s. What I want to hear is a conversation between Woody and Wilcox and Chelsea about why women keep Midol away from us men. Because that is a miracle drug, and you can't convince me that cannot cure cancer. That's all I'm saying. Because I had a headache one time so bad, it was debilitating, I couldn't move, and my wife gave me a Midol, and it fixed me so good that my headache went away, and then I did like 15 different chores around the house, finished the day out, and I wasn't even tired yet. So I had to find something to do to exhaust myself, okay? Midol is the cure for cancer, and you can't tell me any different. What do you suck? Blah,
0: blah, blah. I mean, that guy's got a future ahead of him as a Midol pitch man, and I don't know why Midol isn't marketing to dudes, because they're cutting off half of the population, but that guy's ready to jump in and help him out if possible. There are some concerns.
3: Hey, guys. I'm actually calling in about that other caller who was talking about the Midol. Are you sure your wife didn't give you crack? Because that is sort of what it sounds like. What do you suck?
0: I mean, tomato, tomato is the way we look at
4: running
0: that.
4: Running around, getting everything done, taking the toaster apart.
0: That's why the ladies have been gatekeeping Midols, because it really is crack, actually, all these years.
4: They don't want you doing all those chores.
5: Yeah, so, I love it.
0: So the discussion was, and I think this could be helpful for a lot of people, a drug that you're using for a different purpose, or that you're theoretically not supposed to be using, but you are, and it's working amazingly. And this woman...
6: Another thing that women have been hiding, and actually I learned this from my ex-father-in-law, is that Vagisil is a product for feminine itchiness in the Netherlands, or dryness, and it works great on hemorrhoids better than Preparation H. There you go. First time caller.
0: First time she ever called into the Woody and Wilcox Show, and that'll be noteworthy about the Vagisil and the father-in-law. So we wondered aloud at that point, like, how does that come up? You're just around the Thanksgiving table, and father-in-law's like, you know what Vagisil is great for?
5: It could happen to me.
0: Yes, it could. It's great for when you get a tick bite. Your father-in-law should try that on his Rocky Mountain spotted fever. But she did answer that question.
6: I was the one that called about the Vagisil. I learned about it because I was pregnant and I had hemorrhoids. Mm. And he said, use Vagisil. It works much better than Preparation H. That's how I heard about it.
0: Boom.
5: How do you hear about it?
0: And then you trusted him, first of all. So would you listen to if your father-in-law, Chelsea, was giving you medical advice, you just jump right in with 2 feet, or how do you handle that?
5: I mean, it sounds like he's tried it, so it works for him. It doesn't seem like it'd be dangerous for me. Now, if he's saying like some crazy thing about how to use Vagisil, then maybe.
4: We put it on your toothbrush.
5: Put it on your knees if your joints hurt. Like, that's probably not going to work for me, but.
0: Right, but low threat. Risk. Yeah, low risk.
4: But you don't immediately question, like, how did you learn this?
5: Yeah, well, you know me. I'm going to want a bunch of follow-up questions.
0: Sure. Well, this.
7: Hey, guys. I'm an EMT, and nitroglycerin is used for severe chest pain, but a side effect is it is very similar in compound to Viagra. Let you figure that one out yourselves. Bit of a awkward situation sometimes. Love the show. What do you suck?
0: I mean, I get what you're saying, I think.
8: It's
0: if you're an EMT and you're administering some nitro to somebody.
5: But you're rubbing that on somebody's chest. Chest pain?
0: I don't know. No, I don't think so.
5: Doesn't it
0: go under the tongue or something?
5: Do you eat pill. It?
0: Yeah.
5: Okay.
0: It's liquid, isn't it?
8: It can be. It's pill. It's liquid. It's you put it under your tongue and it.
0: But there's a
8: bloodstream.
0: I believe his point is there's a visual side effect to it.
5: Okay.
0: And that may have been how, I don't know how they came, is that partly how they came up with Viagra? I don't even know that answer.
8: It started out as a vasodilator and a heart disease medicine, and then they realized old guys were, you know.
0: Enjoying it.
8: Dropping kickstands everywhere, and they're like, hang on a second.
0: Dropping kickstands?
5: Everywhere?
8: Yes. And so they switched it up during their trials, and they're like, look, this is no longer a heart medication. We got boner pills.
0: Dropping kickstands.
5: Old men. Doing that everywhere. Thanks, Woody.
8: You're welcome.
9: So will Vagisil work on poison ivy, too? Just wondering.
5: Give it a whirl.
0: Yeah. I think it probably would. Yeah.
8: Absolutely. Mm-hmm.
5: It's all about itchiness in the Netherlands, right? Mm. So.
0: Nether regions.
8: Believe me, I don't care if it.
5: Whether you're Netherlands, Nether regions.
8: I pray that it wasn't a mistake, but if it was, we're keeping it.
5: Yeah, I want to keep it too.
0: Okay. Well, if you're dropping kickstands everywhere, 704-FEZ-3200. 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

0: So you're going to have the chance at $2,500. One of the ways that we're celebrating 250 years as a great nation. So your chance at... did we do that already?
1: Yeah.
0: No, we did it already. What are we doing? Oh, we're doing Phoebe Bridgers.
1: Yes.
0: That's right. Hey, listen, I'm very confused. I just read that pigeons can cure cancer. So stand by. Phoebe Bridgers is what we'll have after 9. I got this right. 4-0.

0: things that I've got.
1: Well, never mind all the chatter about AI. Wait until you hear what will be solving your big medical issues very soon. I've got that for you, and I find it really tough to imagine, but you can make your own judgment. We'll do that here in a second. It's Woody and Wilcox. It's 106.5 The End. We're also streaming live on the iHeartRadio app, so download that if you haven't. 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
1: Here's the headline. Forget AI. Blank can spot some cancers as well as human experts. Woody, Chelsea, you go ahead and fill in the blank. Forget AI. Blank can spot some cancers as well as human experts. And if your answer was pigeons, congratulations.
3: I was actually going to say dogs, because I've only heard of dogs.
4: And
3: like
4: cats.
3: Yeah.
1: Dogs, I think typically it's something about smell, and we have seen that. They've done studies that are 100% legitimate where dogs can notice some sort of change in the body. And they are, I guess you could call it, in some cases, certain dogs are sniffing out cancer. But in this case, scientists say that pigeons can spot cancer on imagery. Now, as crazy as this sounds, and you go, come on, y'all, there's a lot of fake news out there. And you're right, there is. But you also know that birds are incredibly oddly smart and talented, different ones. Obviously, some birds can speak and sing and do things that a human voice can do. But you've seen the other things where pigeons, or not maybe pigeons, but other birds can truly learn and do all these other things that are shocking. Right. I mean, truly shocking.
4: Yeah. But pigeons, I never would have thought of. But again, like, everything I know about pigeons, I learned from Sesame Street, so not a lot is what I'm saying.
1: I don't remember that reference, but I probably assume it's a good one.
3: Bert loves pigeons.
4: Right. And so this is one of the smarter ones.
1: For the last 10-plus years, they've been doing research where pigeons will look at images of breast tissue. And they've learned to tell the difference between benign and malignant samples.
4: What?
3: In my head, there's a scientist who's like, today's the first day I'm going to show boobs to a pigeon.
1: After roughly 2 weeks of training, 2 weeks, individual pigeons reached about 85% accuracy distinguishing cancerous from non-cancerous breast tissue from imagery.
4: They're not diagnosing yet.
3: They were going to do not. Prostate cancer, but it was too hard to put a little rubber glove on there.
4: Here we go. Somebody headline.
1: I thought you were going to make a beak joke, which seems even tougher to take in that region. But either one, I'll go along with it.
3: But pigeons can't speak, right? So it's not the pigeon who's been like...
1: They peck a certain thing when they look at these images, and they're rewarded, as any animal is when they're trying to teach them how to do things.
4: The whole thing is wild to me. I want to talk to the people teaching the pigeons. Like, first, let's go round up a bunch of pigeons.
1: It turns out that they're very good at recognizing patterns. They've been known to recognize human faces and emotional expressions on human faces. They know the alphabet.
4: They know the alphabet. How do we know they know the alphabet?
1: Now, I will say that one of the professors involved with this study is at the University of California, Davis, so probably high.
3: How dare you?
4: It wasn't even a pigeon he was talking to. He just hallucinated it.
1: Pigeons were trained to inspect digitized images of breast biopsy slides. And they would peck one button for benign tissue, another for malignant tissue. Correct answers were rewarded with food pellets. Pigeons could recall over 1,800 images.
4: Again,
3: how are we judging this?
1: More important than their memorizing was the recognition of new images that they'd never seen before. I'm not a scientist. I can't tell you, but you know that there are people out there who work with animals and can recognize this, that, and the other. I can't explain it to you, but
3: I just don't want to gloss over the fact that you said that pigeons know the alphabet.
1: That's the weird part to you?
3: No,
4: it's all crazy.
3: No, that's the least weird, but we just glossed over it, and it's like there's a scientist somewhere who's like, So I trained my pigeons how to know the alphabet.
1: Listen, I'm telling you, Google some of the weird stuff that birds are smart about. It's wild. You remember they can talk, right?
4: Right, but
1: pigeons
4: we hear about...
1: can. Not pigeons, but others.
4: Look, there's a big bird spectrum out there. Some of them are really dumb. Like the ones that run into Cool Bean's car and kill themselves. You know?
1: Or
4: the
1: Who ones says that wasn't intentional? You're assuming that was not an intentional move. Maybe listen to the Woody and Wilcox show, and they were like, a final straw here.
4: Yeah, that's why they keep running into windows.
1: I think there's, you don't believe that there's some things out there that probably are happening that you don't know about? I mean, it's incredible to think that, you know, who knows where that goes? I mean, I'm on board. I want birds to do everything.
4: I got to find a pigeon scientist today. I don't know
1: that it's a pigeon scientist. Maybe it is. If you've got a bird that's doing the alphabet right now, 704-FEZ-3200, are they diagnosing breast cancer or potentially prostate cancer? That's the future. I'm telling you, it's not AI. It's pigeons.
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0: All right, let me give you the headline again before we get to the phones. Forget AI. Pigeons can spot some cancers as well as human experts. All right.
2: So this whole pigeon thing has got me asking so many questions. I'm with Chelsea. First question, is my insurance going to cover a pigeon diagnosis? I don't think so. Second question, how is a pigeon at 85% accuracy going to diagnose me? The doctor's going to say, hey, pigeon diagnosed you. They're only 85% accurate, but you know what? It's okay. Pigeon misdiagnosed you. Like, how are you going to explain that? 85% accuracy is nothing. I don't get it.
3: Well, here's a tip. You do have to get pre-authorization for the pigeon. So contact your provider. Make sure the pigeon is in network.
0: Before you get too worked up, and I love your passion in the call about how a pigeon is going to replace your doctor because it's cheap labor, I don't think that's what's happening. What's really happening is it's another indication that pigeons can look at things and distinguish between things and have an amazing memory and ability to identify things. So what they're doing is they're showing them different scans of a human breast, and they're able to spot whatever it is they've been trained to look for. That's all it is. They're not saying they're going to replace doctors someday with pigeons, although...
3: Well, you know,
0: wouldn't
3: you don't
0: that
3: have
0: be
3: to
0: fun? I mean, Woody, you've got your appointment Friday with the gallbladder specialist. Wouldn't that be awesome if a pigeon walked in a lab coat? Yeah,
4: you could have been seen earlier.
3: Well, I think pigeons have been seeing me for a while. Maybe they just have no way to communicate that it's my gallbladder. But if I meet the surgeon on Friday and he's like, I seriously think it's your gallbladder, but I want a second opinion. I want you to meet this pigeon.
4: But look, this doctor with had a golf date or something. That's what took so long to get this appointment.
3: He's been
4: so
3: on vacation.
4: If you could see a pigeon prior and get this thing moving along.
0: Woody has a good point, though. He's walking down the street many times, and there's probably pigeons all around that are like, look at that guy's gallbladder. If I only had a way to communicate it to him. Right?
3: Right.
0: I'm sure that's what they're thinking.
3: You know what?
4: The alphabet, but...
3: I've tried taking a dump on him, but he doesn't seem to respond.
0: He doesn't correlate that to the fact that I'm telling him he needs to have his gallbladder out. But that's... Hey, baby steps is what we're saying. I mean, start here, and then eventually, you know, Nike hires him to make shoes, and that way, you know, the cheap labor, we can take that off of children everywhere, and eventually, we've cured all of the world's problems. Disease... manufacturing, whatever it is.
3: Chelsea, didn't you have AI determine that you had a cavity?
4: I did.

0: This is Scott Donahue.
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0: I love Sheena's email. Who the hell is Phoebe Bridgers?
1: What?
0: Well, find a 20-year-old somewhere, and they will murder you for Phoebe Bridgers tickets.
1: Yep.
0: She went from playing the Fillmore last year to now selling out the Spectrum Center. So that's who the hell Phoebe Bridgers is. Pretty We've big. 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
0: And this is getting hot.
3: So not only am I Black Licorice Queen, I am also queen of random useless facts. Corvids, so birds like ravens, crows, magpies, those kind of birds can even understand complex scientific concepts like water displacement. It's wild. Go look it up. Okay, bye.
0: This all came up, and you're going to be kicking yourself that you missed this, the start of this conversation, that pigeons can spot breast cancer. It sounds funny, and I think it's intended to sound funny, but she's not wrong. And it's kind of weird to me that we don't do more things in sort of mainstream entertainment with birds, because birds are crazy, especially certain types of them are so damn smart. Look it up. She's not wrong. Like, there should be game shows, right? We've done,
1: Are you smarter than a crow?
0: Yes, something like that. There should be more things out there in mass media that involve these smart birds.
4: See who can put this IKEA dresser together in the fastest time.
1: But hang on. When you're saying smart, I think you're blowing it out of proportion a little bit. They say that the corvids, crows, ravens, like she was talking about, have the intelligence of a human toddler. Now, I don't want to brag, but I've seen a few human toddlers, and they are not smart. They are dumb.
0: But relative to the rest of the animal kingdom, they're actually pretty smart.
4: And relative to some older humans, they're pretty smart.
0: In some cases, yes.
1: Well, look, some of us have had accidents.
0: They have, you know, they're very, especially when you think of it as it's a damn bird. Mm-hmm. Their brain is the size of a quarter. And yet that has no bearing
4: on
0: it.
4: We just hear about, I mean, they do get a bad rap. We hear about all the annoying or dumb things they do, the seagulls and their food and stealing things and, you know, annoying you on your porch, Wilcox, when you had the standoff with the bird last summer.
0: Right. And I think that was, I want to say that was maybe a, I don't know what kind of bird that was, but he knew me, or she. It had probably a she.
4: Is this one of those birds that holds a grudge for, like,
0: right,
4: their lifetime?
0: That's one of the things that they list as something that makes birds more interesting or unique, is that they hold grudges. They remember human faces, cool beans. They know when you get out of your car in the parking lot and they hem you in.
4: Oh, no. Didn't you put up pictures of my face to scare off the bird from your porch?
0: I did. Yep.
1: So now the bird hates you, Chelsea. It's going to hold a grudge against you.
4: Right. What did I do? Wilcox is the one that made it mad to begin with.
0: They use tools. They build tools. They have complex communication. I mean, she's not wrong.
1: Look out, that magpie has a crescent wrench.
0: Look it up. Why wouldn't this be? Because whenever I've seen any videos on this, it's amazing. And you think about, like I said, all the different game shows that are out there where you know, why wouldn't that be something that people go nuts for? We love animals, all of that, all of those sorts of things.
4: Fun to watch. Well, I mean, birds can't control their waste and their bowels yet. So once they can figure out how to, you know, get that under control, maybe we'll take their
0: We can't have a televised game show because a bird can't control its bowels.
1: Have controlled bowels been the
4: It's right. When people like question, you're so smart, you can't even like stop to go to the bathroom. You just gotta let it loose in the sky. Like, that's what I think people think about birds.
0: Are you familiar with Al Roker?
4: Let's
0: not forget he famously dropped anchor at the White House while on the job. So it happens. So I don't know. And I'm not mad at Al Roker. I love that about Al Roker. But I'm saying that doesn't preclude him from being on TV.
1: And I think there's a certain jealousy that comes with the ability to just let fly like that willy-nilly.
0: I feel like with the TV money for production, they could come up with a bucket. Because that's all we're talking about. I mean, what's your concern? That they get the floor soiled? We can put a bucket under the bird while he does the math problems.
4: Sorry, I'm taking notes for our meeting.
0: I'm not joking. This is an idea for anybody who's got the ear of a television producer right now. There's no reason why there aren't birds on game shows.
4: He said we can hold a bucket under the bird while he does math problems.
0: You said we couldn't have a bird on TV because they can't control their bowels. And I'm telling you, that's ridiculous. Technology exists.
1: I want to see a corvid change a tire using tools while sitting on a bucket.
4: I'm so glad I went to college for 5 years for this conversation.
0: I mean, you're...
4: This is
0: a gold mine conversation right now.
1: See, if you were smart as a corvid, you would not have...
0: And you'd know that. Years. That's right. The birds who are listening right now are like, hell yeah. That's exactly right, dude.
4: Been waiting all my lives.
1: I finished Georgia Tech in 4 years, and I'm a crow.
4: All right, let's pitch it.
0: It should have already been happening.
4: Get those Love Island people on the phone.
0: That's right.
4: Yeah, exactly. They handle that? They do birds?
0: Remember the discussion earlier this week, may he rest in peace. Helad used to perform with birds next to him while he did aerobics. And I think that's because the birds were telling him what to do. They know more about exercise science than a full-grown human.
4: Up, down.
0: Right, exactly.
1: Squeeze your butt up.
0: You laugh now.
1: I'm
0: right. 704-FEZ-3200. Talkback button available as well.
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0: As mentioned moments ago, we are going to have tickets for the Phoebe Bridgers show, whether you know who she is or not. That'll happen in just less than 10 minutes. 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

So we're going to give you a chance to grab some tickets to check out Phoebe Bridgers, who's going to be in Charlotte at the Spectrum Center in October. We'll give you that chance after Nirvana here on the Woody and Wilcox Show. 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

0: So I did love the question from a listener. Who the hell is Phoebe Bridgers? It's funny because we just had this discussion around the table last night, maybe at our house, about because my daughter has been in love with Phoebe Bridgers for forever. And but she's gotten huge in the last 18 months. She was in Charlotte a year ago, maybe, and played the Fillmore. And I think that probably was sold out. And that's like 2,000 people. And now this year she's playing the Spectrum Center and that's going to be sold out. And that's 18 or so thousand or something like that. So anyway, how about some tickets? 844-4WW-SHOW. You can get them right now.
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0: I talk about this a lot and I sort of joke about it, but it continues to happen to the point that it's almost mind-boggling. What was the hockey show that was doing so well on HBO about the two guys who were in the NHL and were also secret lovers?
2: Heated Rivalry.
0: Heated Rivalry. And so now Netflix also is rolling out a hockey romance show.
3: What is happening?
0: I don't know. It's just, well, I do know. It's exactly what we always joke about is that, like, wow, the networks just copy everything.
2: It's going to be another two dudes?
0: Don't get me wrong. I haven't even done the research. I don't know that it's two dudes in this case. But there are a lot of amazing shows that keep getting produced as well, especially now that we've got all the platforms. But it's still crazy to see all the just copycat stuff. Like, oh, they had a show that did well with hockey players who were in love, so we should do that too.
2: This one's different.
0: As if that was the formula. That was it. Just has to have hockey and a romance, and you win. That's it.
2: A college hockey romance. So this is different.
0: But it's not dudes.
2: It's not. No, it follows a competitive figure skater with her eyes on Olympic gold, but everything changes when she's forced to share the rink with a hockey player who's equally determined to go pro.
0: Why would you go against the formula? It's got to be gay hockey. It's got to be gay hockey.
3: It's not, though, necessarily, because I feel like we are living in this time that we may not even be fully aware of, because the genre is in books everywhere. I was at like TJ Maxx or something, sent you a picture of a hockey romance book that was there. Like they're everywhere now. So I think it's not just TV. Maybe this has been going on behind the scenes for a while. We're just not down and hip with, you know, what people are looking for.
0: All hockey romance related. What would that be? Let's say for a second that you're correct, that this has been bubbling beneath the surface for a long time. Why would that be the case? And listen, I'm excited about hockey right now. You know, as a Carolina Hurricane fan, it's a great time to be alive.
3: I think hockey has become more mainstream for people who didn't necessarily grow up with skating and in cold environments.
2: Well, I think,
0: say that's true. Does that mean that prior to that, there were all these baseball romance or basketball? Or
2: I think romance is having a huge upturn, and so people are sort of exploring different areas rather than just the straightforward romance novels. They're going to do baseball romance and hockey romance, basketball.
3: But you grew up with those sports. I'm telling you, there's a contingent of women who grew up thinking the hockey players were just fighting and had no teeth and were just Neanderthals, and who are now realizing, oh my gosh, these guys are, you know, they can skate fast and they're kind of hot.
2: The one, so they will never have a bowling romance novel, though, I can tell you that.
0: There are a lot of them who don't have teeth, though. That part was true.
3: Bowlers?
0: Or no, the hockey players.
2: Bowlers don't have teeth for a different reason.
0: Bowlers don't have teeth for a different reason. Is that what you said?
2: Yeah. I don't even know what that means. But it struck me.
0: Well, I'm waiting for this phase to end, and not that I'm mad at hockey, but I obviously assume that curling romances are next.
3: Anything involving ice.
2: It's going to be a gay bowling romance TV show.
0: Right? And what else? You're walking a thin line. Is it ball joke? Pin joke?
2: It's called balls.
0: Okay. I knew you were going to do something like that. Yep. Saw it coming. Woody's coming up with fake names for fake bowling romance shows. Is it Tuesday?
2: It all started.
0: Why does it feel like it's Saturday?
3: Right.
2: Drying his hand in the little blow.
0: All right, stop. 704-FEZ-3200. Talkback button available. At the bottom of this, the great news is another hockey romance show.
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Well, congrats to Stephen and Gastonia, who grabbed the tickets to check out Phoebe Bridgers, who will be here in Charlotte at the Spectrum Center in October. 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
2: Hi, calling in about the gay bowling show.
3: This is your fault, Woody.
1: Just for those of you just joining us, there is no gay bowling show. So, but this is...
2: Hi, calling in about the gay bowling show. You missed a pretty good joke in there. Something to do with three holes. Woody, you're just awful.
3: You're a part of it now, though.
1: Not fair. This is all in relation to Netflix announcing that they now have a hockey romance show after the success of HBO Max and their whatever it's called,
4: the one with
1: the heated rivalry, which was, by the way, the best opening live action show, like non-animated, in the history of HBO Max. Which make that make sense to me. I'm not saying the show's not good, but the fact that it would have been so anticipated. You think about all the shows on HBO Max. I mean, the history, and I don't know if those count, but certainly the shows like The Sopranos and all of those are HBO shows.
3: But those started and came out before streaming, so can you really compare the two? You don't have the same opportunity for watching or a release date.
1: Maybe not. That's the only thing that would make it make sense.
4: Well, this show was so popular, it increased ticket sales to the NHL. I believe it when they say it's number one.
5: The hockey player with the ice skater is not a new thing either. There was a movie in 1992 called The Cutting Edge, which is a great movie, by the way, where an ice skater has to team up with a hockey player in order to be able to compete. So, just saying.
3: I do recall I was a kid, and I liked that movie, too. It's like he can't play anymore, but he can still skate, and she needs a partner, something like that.
4: Yeah, this one's different. He's going to stay a hockey player, but yeah, I remember that movie.
1: You mean in the new Netflix one?
4: Yeah, because I remember in The Cutting Edge, he learns what a toe pick is.
3: You remember the most random things.
4: Toe pick.
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1: 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I promise you that. Yeah. So, 704-FEZ-3200, talkback button available as well.
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0: This has piqued some people's interest.
2: Hi, calling in about the gay bowling show.
0: If you're just joining us, I'm not even sure I can explain why that happened, but well, I think I can, actually. First of all, there is no gay bowling show, although it's funny. People have started calling in with their trailer voice.
3: The gay bowling romance coming to a theater near you between two pins.
0: Between two pins.
4: Oh, okay.
0: Would be the name of the new gay bowling romance. This because Netflix has come out with their own hockey romance show now, because the HBO Max one was so hot. The two NHL guys who were in a romance with one another, I guess it doesn't have to be gay, but then it somehow turned into what if there was a gay bowling movie, which, by the way, to me would have to be the 7-10 split. But that's about, probably because that's the only bowl.

0: bowling term I can come up with, and I don't know that it even makes sense.
1: I didn't only between
0: two between two pins isn't bad,
1: right? But now I'm thinking about Zach Galifianakis, and I got a whole thing between two ferns.
2: The 7-10 split is a gay bowling book from 2024.
0: Are you serious?
2: For teacher Ava Williams and Grace Jones, a bowling pro and local celeb who is teaching at the same small-town Georgia high school as Ava. They were best friends and rivals who pushed each other and total bowling nerds. Then they shared a kiss.
1: Bowling nerds.
0: Wow. Okay. I guess there really is something for everybody. I didn't realize that existed, but why wouldn't it?
2: Yep.
1: Yeah, it's. I mean, so, just like with making shows these days, you can write books about anything, get them published a lot more easily.
0: Yeah, but that, I don't know who, you know, that one may be from a legitimate big-time
2: This is legitimate.
1: I'm just saying, it's still easier to get it out there than, you know, traveling to a publishing house for your gay bowling novel, novella.
0: That's true, yes.
2: Published by Afterglow Books in 2024.
1: All right.
0: If Chelsea was going to write a novel, she'd have to go to the library and print it out. But even that is possible now with today's technology.
1: Right.
0: So,
1: ask them to send a fax for me, too, while I'm there.
0: It is, I mean, I think it's encouraging to everyone else who's thought about trying to write potentially like a gay bowling novel. Anything can be done, is my point. So,
3: hi, calling in about the gay bowling show.
0: Right. 704-FEZ-3200, there's the talk back button on the iHeartRadio. What?
2: I said one thing, one time.
4: Bonnet down, legs up.
0: Yeah, right, there that's you go. The name of your new bowling show.
4: Bonnet down, legs up.
0: All right, we're here for you.
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So just a heads up, you are going to have a chance here later this morning to grab $2,500 as we celebrate 250 years of this nation. 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
1: Man, did we learn a lot today. Not an exaggeration. Love the listener who was so hyped about Midol.
2: Hey, you guys keep on talking about these GLP-1s. What I want to hear is a conversation between Woody and Wilcox and Chelsea about why women keep Midol away from us men. Because that is a miracle drug, and you can't convince me that cannot cure cancer. That's all I'm saying. Because I had a headache one time so bad, it was debilitating, I couldn't move, and my wife gave me a Midol, and it fixed me so good that my headache went away, and then I did like 15 different chores around the house, finished the day out, and I wasn't even tired yet. So I had to find something to do to exhaust myself, okay? Midol is the cure for cancer, and you can't tell me any different. What do you suck? Blah, blah, blah. Hey, you guys.
1: That dude's got passion.
3: Hey, guys. I'm actually calling in about that other caller who was talking about the Midol. Are you sure your wife didn't give you crack? Because that is sort of what it sounds like. What do you suck?
1: Did talking about Midol lead to talking about Vagisil? It did.
4: Another thing that women have been hiding, and actually I learned this from my ex-father-in-law, is that Vagisil is a product for feminine itchiness in the Netherlands, or dryness, and it works great on hemorrhoids better than Preparation H. There you go. First-time caller.
1: You never know what's going to make somebody call into the radio show for the first time. Chelsea found another tick in the house. This woman then also has called in.
5: 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I was listening to, I think, Friday's podcast with all the tick talk. I have found 6 ticks in my house this year, inside my house, and was woken up in the middle of the night a couple nights ago with a tick crawling on my face. What the hell? Death to all ticks. Tick genocide. I agree with the other caller that I heard. Tick genocide.
1: Remember the discussion about every gym has an old man who's nude and loves every minute of it?
6: Yeah.
7: Yeah, naked guys in the locker room at the gym. It happens all the time. I have a very strong memory back when I was 8th grade, 9th grade, I believe. I was at a fitness club in Alaska, in Wasilla, you guys can guess. And I heard somebody say, "Hey, Wolf, how's your mouth been feeling?" And there was my dentist, naked as could be, leg hiked up. My dad was with me, but it was wild to see my dentist.
1: I pray that your name's actually Wolf. Because if your nude dentist just calls you Wolf, I feel like we may have a couple of issues brewing.
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0: 106.5 The End, Charlotte's Rock and Alternative. Welcome. Tuesday, June 16th already. Got Father's Day weekend ahead. We'll talk about that. And of course, I've got a lot of wins and a lot of money. We'll cover it all coming up.
1: Strangers.

All right, coming up in two songs, I'll get you into our not-so-secret summer session with Shinedown right now. Weather just, 82, overcast all day. Maybe like you might think you feel rain or hear rain, but not see the rain. That's kind of the weather we're having today. Just FYI. We are 106.5, The End.

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106.5, The End, our not-so-secret summer session with Shinedown is on, and I want to get you in. Thanks to our friends Big Rack Spirits. So let's go. Zach, Brent, perform me privately, and you are in there with a friend. Open up the iHeart app with us pulled up. Hit the red mic. Say the magic words. Hey, T, hook it up for me. Good luck.

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106.5 The End, Charlotte's Rockin' Alternative. 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Open up the iHeart app. Hit the red talk back, Mike. You know exactly what to say. Hey, T, hook it up for me. Good luck.

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All the ticket info, AXS.com, if you want to see what's up with that. We are 106.5 The End. I mean, it's Vegas, two nights, one stage. Snoop's going to be there. Muse, Weezer, Goo Goo Dolls. It's going to be epic.

Coming up, I still have some Walk the Moon, some 41. Oasis, going to give you some good Father's Day ideas for the weekend as well. We'll do that in two songs. It's Nirvana now. 106.5 The End, Charlotte's Rock and Alternative.

All right, coming up, another $2,500 is going in your pocket. But if you want some good ideas on what to do with dad this weekend, there's like a dad joke battle. I'm not even joking. I'm looking at the Facebook page right now. It's a Father's Day comedy show, Stage Door Theater, Blumenthal Performing Arts Center. That's hilarious. Dad joke, a dad joke battle. I'm here for that. We are 106.5 The End.

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It's America's 250, but you're getting the gift.

106.5 The End, Charlotte's Rock and Alternative. It's still Tuesday? I swore it was Friday already. All right, I'm Teresa. Let me get you into Måneskin Begging. I got Yellow Card coming up, Glass Animals. And, of course, I got to get you into the not-so-secret summer session with Shinedown.

0: 106.5 The End, Charlotte's Rock and Alternative.
1: Selwyn Avenue continues to have two lanes blocked in both directions between Brandywine Road and Colony Road for water main repairs and paving work. There's a serious accident at 12th Street at North Graham Street and another collision 11th Street at North Tryon Street. Keith Snyder, Total Traffic.
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14: Today is overall going to be a cloudier day, maybe a few bright spots here and there. That's why highs are only around 80 degrees. Today is the coolest day by far this week. Also, not super humid. That changes, though. Overnight tonight, lows drop down to the mid-60s, and then we're back to around 90 degrees with sunshine for your Wednesday. Windy in the lower 90s for your Thursday. Next chance for rain on Friday. I'm meteorologist Chris Mulcahy with WCNC Charlotte.
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All right, my friends, you look great today. Let's get you a little win, all right? Our not-so-secret summer session with Shinedown, you and a friend going to see Zach and Brent just have an amazing private performance. It's a unicorn moment, and no one's going to know the venue but you. Thanks to Big Rock Spirits, you're getting in now. Open up the iHeart app, hit the red talk back mic, and just say, T, hook it up for me. Good luck.

I want to take a left turn from the yellow card to give a little love to the Smashing Pumpkins. They just announced that they're going to be part of the America 250 concert in L.A. Jimmy Chamberlain said playing the L.A. Memorial Coliseum on July 4 for America's 250 is a rare kind of moment. They didn't want to pass it up. It's pretty cool. Tickets are like $17.76. Proceeds go to Feed in America. Look, I'm just happy that the Pumpkins are proud to step up and play for the country's birthday. You know what I mean? Billy Corgan's scared of nobody. So cheers to that. We are 106.5 at the end. Plus, it's my birthday, July 4th. So, you know, it's a great day, obviously.

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0: 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I'll get you into this private Brent and Zach performance.

This is a good hour. It'll help you digest, honestly. David Kushner, Imagine Dragons Thunder. Do some Incubus right now. It's Bad Omens. Just Pretend. 106.5 The End. Charlotte's Rock and Alternative.

Ooga News, you still have another chunk of money with me. Our USA 250K giveaway, meaning you're going to get a little piece of that cake. $2,500 in the pocket at 250 right here, 106.5 The End.

This is just a little reminder. This weekend, you've got Toy Story 5 back. It's going to be awesome, right? I mean, the first one came out in 95. So we all want to see the film. Us as kids watched Toy Story 1. So don't believe any of the hype. I'm looking at all these media outlets that just poo on everything. Go see it. It's going to be awesome, period. I'm in the media and I'm almost tired of the mainstream media. Like, they're just, the clickbait is real. I think it's going to be great. Think for yourself. You heard it here first. We are 106.5 The End. I said it. I don't care.

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Poly Market trader lost $4.2 million on the World Cup in less than a day. I'm nauseous for that person. Stories up, 106.5.com. 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

106.5, The End, giving you a shot right now to get in on the party, our not-so-secret summer session with Shinedown, Brent and Zach. Unicorn moment, great performance. And it, like, only you who win will know where it's at. I won't even know where it's at. So, nice. That's the ultimate VIP right there. Get in the hat right now to be part of the party. Open up your iHeart app, hit that red talkback mic, just say T, hook it up for me. Good luck.

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It's out. Sublime and Sonata, brand new album, Until the Sun Explodes. Put it on your to-do list. You got that. We've got new Evanescence. You know, All American Rejects just came out. Shinedown's new album is out, so there's a lot of new music to listen to. I'm Teresa, getting you into Green Day now, 106.5 The End.

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Your shot to take a little piece of our 250K USA giveaway. So get it in. Good luck. I'm Teresa, leaving you with Rozak, and that's it for me. I'll see you tomorrow at 10. All right, I love you. Bye.

Coolest day of the week right here. Only topping out at about 80, and you're not going to see that much of the sun. But it returns tomorrow, up near 90. Thursday, 90. Friday, 90. Here we go again.

So Argentina playing Algeria tonight at 9. We're going to be at Dom's Dive on South Boulevard, South End, Loso. Getting down with some McUltra friends of ours and a chance to win tickets to an upcoming World Cup match that will be in Atlanta. Join us tonight at Dom's Dive.

And we will continue to give it away. $2,500 at a time. Another keyword to share in that $250,000 to celebrate American 250. It's coming up in the 5 o'clock hour.

So Father's Day coming up this weekend, and, you know, studies always show what dad really wants. It's not some useless gift. Quality time and experiences are what dad wants for Father's Day. Quality time and experiences. All right, Dad, I'll meet you at the bar and we'll have a couple beers.

0: downtown Raleigh. Saturday, yes, the parade and the cup comes to Carolina as the Hurricanes do that parade thing, celebrating the NHL Stanley Cup victory.
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2: 77 looking pretty busy both directions between Uptown and South Charlotte, and 85 southbound definitely picking up some volume into Gaston County. Some delays both directions of Steel Creek Road from an accident at Westinghouse Boulevard. Outbound South Tryon, delays at Carowinds Boulevard. Inbound South Tryon, an accident just before 485. And a serious accident on Highway 73, Davidson Concord Road, between Poplar Tent and Macaulay Road. Looks like some westbound lanes may be blocked at Summers Walk Boulevard. I'm Samantha Stone, Total Traffic.
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26: It starts the second you wake up. 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
33: 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And Major League Baseball is now warning teams against writing on caps after Giants players put Bible verses on their Pride Night covers. 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

really cool to be able to watch the trailer for Green Day's new movie, Nimrods, knowing how important it was for Billy Joe Armstrong to kind of follow in the footsteps of some of his heroes who made movies like The Ramones, who did Rock and Roll High School. His next goal is to have American Idiot as a Broadway musical. 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Happy Tuesday.

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